I'm waiting all the same, got no reservation. Yeah, I'm waiting all the same, got no reservation. I don't know when I'll be back, but it may be long. I don't know when I'll be back, but it may be long. Now I'm waiting by the tracks, got no destination.

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Same as it never was. Never was. Never was. Same as it never was. Never was. Never was. Same as it never was. Never was. Same as it never was. Never was.

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He's gonna build a wall, big and tall, and kick everybody out. 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

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With help just out of reach.

much about politics. Don't know much about war. Don't know much about killing. What all this killing's for. Don't know much about weapons, but it seems like common sense. More bullets in a rifle, more bullets getting spent.

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1: Sometimes it's difficult to remember the good times, but I know there were some. 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

0: Yo, your story changed like mad times. 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
1: I said between 3 and 7, baby. Come on.
0: Yo, man, I told you this was my man's right here. I'm sorry. I brought him here, man.
1: You a young kid. 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
0: listen,
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20, 21, sunshine, a kick, drum, kick, drum, 20, 21, sunshine, a kick, drum, kick, drum, 20, 21, sunshine, a kick, drum, drum, drum, 20, 21, sunshine, a kick, drum, drum, drum, 20, 21, sunshine, a kick, drum, drum, 20, 21, sunshine, a kick, drum, drum, 20, 21, sunshine, a kick, drum, drum, drum, 20, 21, sunshine, a kick, drum, drum, drum,

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You got it, Cardin? This was a bad girl. She killed everybody in the family. She killed her mother. She killed her father. She killed her sister. She killed her grandmother. She killed all of her ancestors. They put in jail for a long day with her back turned to the wall. And she was in that jailhouse. She tried to study way how to get out of that jailhouse. She was in there 40 long days. So, well, it was summertime, and the jail that she was in, the smokestack was out of the smokestack. I mean, the pipe was out of the smokestack. And she said, I don't know if I can get through there or not, but I'm going to try to make it. And I think I can. And so, first thing, she wanted to inquire, see if anybody around that knew anything about it. She said, have you seen Corrine?

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She jumped on top of the jailhouse on the other side of the fence. When she hit the ground, them hound dogs, they was asleep, but they heard her when she woke up. When they woke them hound dogs up, they rushed her so fast trying to catch her. She was grunting upstairs, she made. She passed by me, she was grunting some kind of like this.

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It sounds some kind of like this to me. 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

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Went up on the mountain, spotted going through that cane break. Went through the cane break, said, well, had the fire squad on top of the mountain, said, let me take it out. I said, no, we could fire this fire squad. Fire the fire squad on the mountain, said, all shoot it down at one time. And sure enough, they did. Them 45 battered from top of the mountain sounds some kind of like this to me.

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From a tribe of Pima Indians, a proud and noble band that farmed the Phoenix Valley down in Arizona land. Down the ditches for 10,000 years, the sparkling waters rushed. And a white man stole the water rights, and all the running waters hushed. Now ours folks go hungry, their farms grow crops of weeds. But when war came, our volunteered and forgot the white man's greed. Call him Drunken Ira Hayes, he won't answer anymore. Not the whiskey drinking Indian, the Marine that went to war. Well, they battled up Iwo Jima Hill, 250 men, and only 27 lived to walk back down again. When that fight was over,

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They let him raise the flag and lower it like he'd throw a dog a bone. Well, he died drunk early one morning, all alone in this land he'd fought to save.

Now Frankie, she was a cook in the white folks' kitchen, earning a little $3 or $4 a week, and Albert, he just laid around. So one morning he come in about 3 o'clock, and poor Frankie was just about getting up to go and light the fire in the white folks' kitchen. Albert, he lay down on the bed, pretend like he didn't notice it. Frankie went out, and as soon as she got out the door, Albert, he went to the little trunk she had and took her $3 or $4 for Christmas, went a-trucking on downtown to play around. But Albert, he didn't know what he's doing, cause Frankie had an eye on him, see. 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

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And I was standing around, and here come Miss Johnson. She was moaning for Frank.

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So it's kind of playing the drums on the bass.

Good evening and welcome. My name is Gil Scott Heron. My accomplices are, first from left to right, Eddie Knowles, a drummer for the Denny Zulu Dance Group, a drummer for the Simba Dancers, and a percussionist for a group called Black and Blues. The brother to my immediate left is Charlie Saunders of the Simba Dance Group and a former drummer for Loretta Parker. David Barnes, a singer for Black and Blues, will be heard later on in the evening. We'd like to do a poem for you called The Revolution Will Not Be Televised, primarily because it won't be.

You will not be able to stay home, brother. You will not be able to plug in, turn on, and cop out. You will not be able to lose yourself on Skag and skip out for beer during commercials because the revolution will not be televised. The revolution will not be televised. The revolution will not be brought to you by Xerox in four parts without commercial interruptions. The revolution will not show you pictures of Nixon blowing a bugle and leading a charge by John Mitchell, General Abrams, and Mendel Rivers to eat hog maws confiscated from a Harlem sanctuary. The revolution will not be televised. The revolution will not be brought to you by the Schaefer Award Theater and will not star Natalie Woods and Steve McQueen or Bullwinkle and Julia. The revolution will not give your mouth sex appeal. The revolution will not get rid of the nubs. The revolution will not make you look 5 pounds thinner. The revolution will not be televised, brother. There will be no pictures of you and Willie Mae pushing that shopping cart down the block on the dead run or trying to slide that color TV into a stolen ambulance. NBC will not be able to predict the winner at 8:32 on reports from 29 districts. The revolution will not be televised. There will be no pictures of pigs shooting down brothers on the instant replay. There will be no pictures of

liberation jumpsuit that he had been saving for just the right occasion. Green Acres, Beverly Hillbillies, and Hooterville Junction will no longer be so goddamn relevant, and women will not care if Dick finally screwed Jane on Search for Tomorrow, because black people will be in the street looking for a brighter day. The revolution will not be televised. There will be no highlights on the 11 o'clock news, and no pictures of Harry Arm women liberationists and Jackie Onassis blowing her nose. The theme song will not be written by Jim Webb or Francis Scott Keyes, nor sung by Glenn Campbell, Tom Jones, Johnny Cash, or Engelbert Humperdinck. The revolution will not be televised. The revolution will not be right back after a message about a white tornado, white lightning, or white people. You will not have to worry about a dove in your bedroom, the tiger in your tank, or the giant in your toilet bowl. The revolution will not go better with coke. The revolution will not fight germs that may cause bad breath. The revolution will put you in the driver's seat. The revolution will not be televised, will not be televised, not be televised. The revolution will be no rerun, brothers. The revolution will be live.